0: about 100 bands.
1: How you so invested? 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
0: I must fucking stand.
1: Clueless through my body, I'm a different shorty. You my favorite
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And I don't cross so many times. 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I wish.

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And that's the way you just lock into it, you know. And once you locked into it, you had it going. When the horn started to hit, then you thought big band. And you just, to me, that was, hey, hit with the band, and that made the whole thing sound like it was exploding, you know.

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And that music was the basis, really the basis for all jazz rock almost, you know? And the drum parts were what we flipped out on, you know, as much as anything. 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So I think that they were the music, you know. 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
1: Hello, hi, it's N.O.I. I know you know who we are. Don't even have to spell it right. They know what we need to.
0: File. 1.

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Where do you turn to? 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Took the rain and the wind, soil, sun, and heat to make this garden. Lovingly tend to it. You put all your heart in it, so now this feels unfair. The world spitting its anger, spitting its ugly right at you. And it wasn't meant to be this way. It was supposed to be you on the ground listening to the world speak. Listening to how the world speaks. But it seems that we unlearned that, huh?

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A little bit of dope shit's what I'm speaking. 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I do what I need to be to take this game over. I'm the queen in this game. 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
1: 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Since the screen collided with numbers pressed against, the first to

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I sell a bit stuff, smash like glass in a pitch. I'll clash, get wrapped like hash in a Rizzler. I raise the levels like tracks on a mixer. Pound on the ground till the cracks and the splinter. Till the impact, measure max on a Rixar.

Spin man like a twister, hasta la vista. 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Clash get wrapped like hash in a Rizzler. I raise the levels like tracks on a mixer. Pound on the ground till it cracks in a splinter. Till the impact measure max on a Richter. That's a lyric now, you don't wanna test folk bars. Man a killer sound boy with a whisper. 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Smash like glass in a pitcher. Clash get wrapped like hash in a Rizzler. I raise the levels like tracks on a mixer. Pound on the ground till it cracks in a splinter. Till the

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Smash like glass in a picture. Clash, get wrapped like hash in a Rizzler. I raise the levels like tracks on a mixer. Pound on the ground till it cracks in a splinter. Till the impact measure max on a Richter. That's a lyric now, you don't wanna test folk bars. 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Spin man like a twister, hasta la vista. Smash like glass in a picture. Clash, get wrapped like hash in a Rizzler. I raise the levels like tracks on a mixer. Pound on the ground till it cracks in a splinter. 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
1: Stand with your feet together, buttocks tight, stomach pulled in, and arms straight out to the side, shoulder height. 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

it's sad. 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

of Zion, you and all the buildings of Judah. Glorious things have been spoken about in the city of Zion. The entire this man in paralysis last year. And after any child being said that this and that man, I, Rasta man, was.